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X106.1, Mansfield Bass Mix. Hey, everybody, Tommy B here with you on a Sunday evening. Rock Local First, well underway. We got a bunch of great songs to play for you before we scoot out of here right around 10 o'clock this evening. Why don't we kick this hour off with a song that was done by Ricky Mitchell, Terry Garbetta, and Dale Powers. Here's some Pink Houses for you on Mix 106.1's Rock Local First.

0: KSL Best Music Mix, Mix 106.1. There you go. Dale Powers, Terry Garbetta, and Ricky Mitchell putting their spin on Pink Houses. Going to take a real quick time out. This hour, we're going to hear from the Renee Stewart Band, along with some Doug Tudor. Next hour, Connie, John Schnabel, Les Harmeyer, and Jim Wade will all join us on Mix 106.1's Rock Local First.
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2: From the Mid-State Media Weather Center, here is your forecast for Mansfield. This evening, isolated rain showers, high near 84. Tonight, isolated rain showers, then mostly clear, low around 63. Monday, sunny, high near 87. Monday night, mostly clear, low around 67. Tuesday, sunny, high near 90. Heat index values in the mid-90s are possible. Tuesday night, clear, low around 70.

Exodus 6.1, a Mansfield Best Music Mix. Hey, everybody. Tommy B with you here on a Sunday evening, enjoying another version of Rock Local First. We've had new music already in the show earlier last hour. Martial Law with Dark Riders, Bopper Brothers, along with the Ohio Express and Set Me Free. We've heard from Jaden Tanner, Dale Powers, Ricky Mitchell, and Terry Carbetta. Up next is the Renee Stewart Band. This one is called Gravity on Mix 106.1's Rock Local First.

0: 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That is the Renee Stewart Band and Gravity. Up next, we're going to have Doug Tudor on the radio for you. A cool song is called The Price I Pay. Stick around for that. Courtesy of Metronome Music on Mix 106.1's Rock Local First, right after the break.
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2: Here is the current pollen report for North Central Ohio. Today is in the low-medium category with a reading of 4.1. Tomorrow is expected to rise to 4.2. By Tuesday, pollen levels move into the low-medium category with a reading of 4.2. The top pollen sources are grasses and dock. 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

0: all time, Mix 106.1. That is Doug Tudor and The Price I Pay. I haven't seen Doug in quite some time, and Doug, if you're listening, hope we get an opportunity to catch up sometime soon. All right, friends, we're going to transition into our final hour of the show. Next hour, we'll hear from Connie. John Schnabel and Les Harmeyer have a song together called In This House, and Jim Wade with Cool Cat coming up on Rock Local First. Mansfield
1: Weather. From the Mid-State Media Weather Center, here is your forecast for Mansfield. This evening, isolated rain showers, high near 84. Tonight, isolated rain showers, then mostly clear, low around 63. Monday, sunny, high near 87. Monday night, mostly clear, low around 67. Tuesday, sunny, high near 90. Heat index values in the mid-90s are possible. Tuesday night, clear, low around 70.

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run around in that Texas town. About to check outside the game. And you know what I'm talking about. Just let me know if you wanna go to that whole mile on the range. They got a lot of nice girls.

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0: 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We have jumped into our third and final hour of the show, Rock Local First. Big thanks to Metronome Music sponsoring the show. We're going to get into what I would consider definitely a fan favorite, and that is Connie and her band. I believe this song was recorded over in Ashland. It's a live version of Sweet Dreams on Mix 106.1's Rock Local First.
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0: The greatest music of all time, Mix 106.1. As I mentioned before, I played that song. Definitely a fan favorite with Connie. Love all those people. They are just amazing musicians. Sweet Dreams, I believe, as I mentioned to you, recorded over in Ashland for a show over that way. Well, coming up here in just a few moments, we're going to get into a couple guys, John Schnabel and Les Harmeyer, that did the show with me. They had an album that came out a few years ago called In This House. We'll play the title track for you coming up on Mix 106.1's Rock Local First.
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2: From the Mid-State Media Weather Center, here is your forecast for Mansfield. This evening, isolated rain showers, high near 84. Tonight, isolated rain showers, then mostly clear, low around 63. Monday, sunny, high near 87. Monday night, mostly clear, low around 67. Tuesday, sunny, high near 90. Heat index values in the mid-90s are possible. Tuesday night, clear, low around 70.

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106.1. Welcome to Rock Local First, everybody. I'm Tommy, and we're on the air till right around 10 o'clock this evening. A couple of really talented musicians in the area, John Schnabel and Les Harmeyer. Both of those guys play with a variety of people around the area, but in particular, the band 6 Mile to Nelly comes to mind. A couple of years back, they had a brand new album called In This House, and the title track sounds like this on Mix 106.1.

0: 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That is John Schnabel and Les Harmeyer, their title track from their album called In This House. If you ever get a chance to see the band 6 Mile to Nelly, definitely do so. They are just super talented. We're going to take a real quick break, and we've got more on the way after this, courtesy of Metronome Music, as you enjoy Rock Local First on Mix 106.1.
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2: Here is the current pollen report for North Central Ohio. Today is in the low medium category with a reading of 4.1. Tomorrow is expected to rise to 4.2. By Tuesday, pollen levels move into the low medium category with a reading of 4.2. The top pollen sources are grasses and dock. 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

I tell you, when I first knew Jim was going to stop by the studio and do the show with me, I was all over YouTube because I heard he was really, really good at videos. And I've mentioned to you before when I played his music, if you want to see something really neat and how creative Jim was, check out YouTube and just look him up. It's good stuff there. And unfortunately, we lost Jim just a few short months after he did the show with me. This song I just dig. It's called Cool Cat on Mix 106.1's Rock Local First.

0: Mix 106.1, Mansfield Best Mix, Jim Wade for you, and Cool Cat, and Jim Wade was all of that. He was definitely a cool cat. Hey, I'm Tommy Barnes. Big thanks to everybody that was on the show this evening, including John Schnabel, Les Harmeyer, Connie and her group, Doug Tudor, the Renee Stewart Band. We had Dale Powers, Ricky Mitchell, Dale Carbetta. Also, Jaden Tanner, the Bopper Brothers with the Ohio Express, and Marshall Law with a brand new song to kick things off. Big thanks to Metronome Music sponsoring the show. We'll do it again next Sunday from 7 to 10 here on Mix 106.1.
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3: From the Mid-State Media Weather Center, here is your forecast for Mansfield. This evening, isolated rain showers, high near 84. Tonight, isolated rain showers, then mostly clear, low around 63. Monday, sunny, high near 87. Monday night, mostly clear, low around 67. Tuesday, sunny, high near 90. Heat index values in the mid-90s are possible. Tuesday night, clear, low around 70.

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1: weather. From the Mid-State Media Weather Center, here is your forecast for Mansfield. This evening, isolated rain showers, high near 84. Tonight, isolated rain showers, then mostly clear, low around 63. Monday, sunny, high near 87. Monday night, mostly clear, low around 67. Tuesday, sunny, high near 90. Heat index values in the mid-90s are possible. Tuesday night, clear, low around 70.

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2: Here is the current pollen report for North Central Ohio. Today is in the low-medium category with a reading of 4.1. Tomorrow is expected to rise to 4.2. By Tuesday, pollen levels move into the low-medium category with a reading of 4.2. The top pollen sources are grasses and dock. 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
1: weather. From the Mid-State Media Weather Center, here is your forecast for Mansfield. This evening, isolated rain showers, high near 84. Tonight, isolated rain showers, then mostly clear, low around 63. Monday, sunny, high near 87. Monday night, mostly clear, low around 67. Tuesday, sunny, high near 90. Heat index values in the mid-90s are possible. Tuesday night, clear, low around 70.
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2: From the Mid-State Media Weather Center, here is your forecast for Mansfield. This evening, isolated rain showers, high near 84. Tonight, isolated rain showers, then mostly clear, low around 63. Monday, sunny, high near 87. Monday night, mostly clear, low around 67. Tuesday, sunny, high near 90. Heat index values in the mid-90s are possible. Tuesday night, clear, low around 70.

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1: America wouldn't be America without Ohio. 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
2: Here is the current pollen report for North Central Ohio. Today is in the low medium category with a reading of 4.1. Tomorrow is expected to rise to 4.2. By Tuesday, pollen levels move into the low medium category with a reading of 4.2. The top pollen sources are grasses and dock. 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
1: weather. From the Mid-State Media Weather Center, here is your forecast for Mansfield. This evening, isolated rain showers, high near 84. Tonight, isolated rain showers, then mostly clear, low around 63. Monday, sunny, high near 87. Monday night, mostly clear, low around 67. Tuesday, sunny, high near 90. Heat index values in the mid-90s are possible. Tuesday night, clear, low around 70.
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1: weather. From the Mid-State Media Weather Center, here is your forecast for Mansfield. Tonight, isolated rain showers, then mostly clear. Low around 63. This morning, sunny. High near 87. Monday night, mostly clear. Low around 67. Tuesday, sunny. High near 90. Heat index values in the mid-90s are possible. Tuesday night, clear. Low around 70.

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1: weather. From the Mid-State Media Weather Center, here is your forecast for Mansfield. Tonight, isolated rain showers, then mostly clear. Low around 63. This morning, sunny. High near 87. Monday night, mostly clear. Low around 67. Tuesday, sunny. High near 90. Heat index values in the mid-90s are possible. Tuesday night, clear. Low around 70. Here is the current pollen report for North Central Ohio. Today is in the low medium category with a reading of 4.1. Tomorrow is expected to rise to 4.2. By Tuesday, pollen levels move into the low medium category with a reading of 4.2. The top pollen sources are grasses and dock. 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
1: weather. From the Mid-State Media Weather Center, here is your forecast for Mansfield. Tonight, isolated rain showers, then mostly clear. Low around 63. This morning, sunny. High near 87. Monday night, mostly clear. Low around 67. Tuesday, sunny. High near 90. Heat index values in the mid-90s are possible. Tuesday night, clear. Low around 70.

0: low around 70. Here is the current pollen report for North Central Ohio. Today is in the low medium category with a reading of 4.1. Tomorrow is expected to rise to 4.2. By Tuesday, pollen levels move into the low medium category with a reading of 4.2. The top pollen sources are grasses and dock. 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
1: weather. From the Mid-State Media Weather Center, here is your forecast for Mansfield. Tonight, isolated rain showers, then mostly clear. Low around 63. This morning, sunny. High near 87. Monday night, mostly clear. Low around 67. Tuesday, sunny. High near 90. Heat index values in the mid-90s are possible. Tuesday night, clear. Low around 70.

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1: weather. From the Mid-State Media Weather Center, here is your forecast for Mansfield. Overnight, clear. Low around 63. This morning, sunny. High near 89. Heat index values in the mid-90s are possible. Monday night, mostly clear. Low around 68. Tuesday, sunny. High near 93. Heat index values as high as 96 are possible. Tuesday night, mostly clear. Low around 71. Here is the current pollen report for North Central Ohio. Today is in the low-medium category with a reading of 4.1. Tomorrow is expected to rise to 4.2. By Tuesday, pollen levels move into the low-medium category with a reading of 4.2. The top pollen sources are grasses and dock. 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
1: weather. From the Mid-State Media Weather Center, here is your forecast for Mansfield. Overnight, clear. Low around 63. This morning, sunny. High near 89. Heat index values in the mid-90s are possible. Monday night, mostly clear. Low around 68. Tuesday, sunny. High near 93. Heat index values as high as 96 are possible. Tuesday night, mostly clear. Low around 71.

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1: weather. From the Mid-State Media Weather Center, here is your forecast for Mansfield. Overnight, clear. Low around 63. This morning, sunny. High near 89. Heat index values in the mid-90s are possible. Monday night, mostly clear. Low around 68. Tuesday, sunny. High near 93. Heat index values as high as 96 are possible. Tuesday night, mostly clear. Low around 71. Here is the current pollen report for North Central Ohio. Today is in the low-medium category with a reading of 4.1. Tomorrow is expected to rise to 4.2. By Tuesday, pollen levels move into the low-medium category with a reading of 4.2. The top pollen sources are grasses and dock. 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
1: weather. From the Mid-State Media Weather Center, here is your forecast for Mansfield. Overnight clear, low around 63. This morning sunny, high near 89. Heat index values in the mid-90s are possible. Monday night mostly clear, low around 68. Tuesday sunny, high near 93. Heat index values as high as 96 are possible. Tuesday night mostly clear, low around 71.

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1: weather. From the Mid-State Media Weather Center, here is your forecast for Mansfield. Overnight, clear. Low around 63. This morning, sunny. High near 89. Heat index values in the mid-90s are possible. Monday night, mostly clear. Low around 68. Tuesday, sunny. High near 93. Heat index values as high as 96 are possible. Tuesday night, mostly clear. Low around 71. Here is the current pollen report for North Central Ohio. Today is in the low-medium category with a reading of 4.1. Tomorrow is expected to rise to 4.2. By Tuesday, pollen levels move into the low-medium category with a reading of 4.2. The top pollen sources are grasses and dock. 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
1: weather. From the Mid-State Media Weather Center, here is your forecast for Mansfield. This morning, sunny, high near 89. Heat index values in the mid-90s are possible. Monday night, mostly clear, low around 68. Tuesday, sunny, high near 93. Heat index values as high as 96 are possible. Tuesday night, mostly clear, low around 71. Wednesday, sunny, high near 93. Heat index values in the upper 90s are possible. Wednesday night, mostly clear, low around 71.

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3: From the Mid-State Media Weather Center, here is your forecast for Mansfield. This morning, sunny, high near 89. Heat index values in the mid-90s are possible. Monday night, mostly clear, low around 68. Tuesday, sunny, high near 93. Heat index values as high as 96 are possible. Tuesday night, mostly clear, low around 71. Wednesday, sunny, high near 93. Heat index values in the upper 90s are possible. Wednesday night, mostly clear, low around 71. Here is the current pollen report for North Central Ohio. Today is in the low medium category with a reading of 4.1. Tomorrow is expected to rise to 4.2. By Tuesday, pollen levels move into the low medium category with a reading of 4.2. The top pollen sources are grasses and dock. 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
3: Cyclosporiasis. It continues to spread across the United States. Public health agencies are recommending thorough washing of produce to lower your risk of this foodborne parasite, which causes explosive diarrhea, extreme cramping, fatigue, major weight loss, and can last for up to a month. The Cyclospora parasite already has Ohioans at number 2 for nationwide cases. Health officials nationally have yet to identify a single source for the outbreak. No specific food or restaurant has also been confirmed as the cause. Some restaurants have taken note and are removing lettuce and other produce items from their menus until the source is discovered. Many are also taking precautions, not buying into bagged lettuces, cilantro, and certain berries. For further details, check out the CDC website for up-to-date information. And a partial solar eclipse is coming up August 12th, and Ohio is one of the states where it might be visible. Areas in line to view it will look at the event as if a bite was taken out of the sun, and the moon will appear to cover only a tiny portion of the sun from North America's perspective. For more news stories, go online to WMFD.com.
4: Fox News, I'm Sue Guzman. Initial reports from the medical examiner's office in D.C. say Senator Lindsey Graham likely died from a ruptured aorta.
5: The condition is due to a clogging or hardening of the arteries. Senator Graham's office released the statement from the medical examiner, which also said a full death certificate will not be released until all testing is complete.
4: Fox's Colonel Scott, the senator, had just returned from a diplomatic trip to Ukraine. Tensions still high in the Middle East. Military strikes grew this week between the U.S. and Iran over the Strait of Hormuz. State Department spokesman Tommy Pigott telling Fox, our Gulf allies stand with us.
6: We saw our Gulf allies and partners rejecting the idea that any country can charge tolls or fees for transit through an international waterway like the Strait of Hormuz.
4: The U.S. says the latest round of strikes have ended. 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
11: 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The Eagles come off a 13-2 season and a share of the Northern 10. 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Madison coming off its best season since 2016, visits Division IV state runner-up Shelby on the Shelby channel. Lexington, the 2025 Ohio Cardinal Conference champion, renews its rivalry in Ontario, and Bucyrus hosts North Baltimore as the Redmen look to bounce back under head coach Matt Butchko. Fans can watch all this season's action at WMFDSports.com.
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3: Your Mix of 106.1 weather forecast. Another hot weather week. Sun and 89 today, clear and 68 tonight. Both Tuesday and Wednesday, we're expecting sunshine, highs near 93. Thursday and Friday, sunny with highs near 90.

0: Good song to kick off a Monday morning. It's Your Morning Fix with Great White, Once Bitten, Twice Shy. We also played some Rod Stewart, too, and Love Touch. It's Your Morning Fix, the morning show with me, Tommy Barnes, and Ed Gutchall. We sure do have fun. Hope you know that. Hope you feel that from the show. Good conversation, a lot of laughter. And, of course, your news, sports, weather. We keep you up to date as to what's going on, not only in this community. We talk a lot of local, but we also hit on what's going on around the country as well. Best way to start your day. And coming up, we've got a great segment. It's me and Tommy Barnes. We're going to be talking about what's called Gramborghini. I'm not even going to explain it. Just listen in. It's heart-touching. Ooh, I love those kind of stories. And it's something that could easily take off across the country. Also, later in the hour, a local event coming up towards the end of the month. It may be something you and your family want to attend in our Mary's Insurance Team community calendar. Good conversation this hour. Music, too, on Your Morning Fix.
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0: Your Mix of 106.1 weather forecast. Another hot weather week. Sun and 89 today, clear and 68 tonight. Both Tuesday and Wednesday, we're expecting sunshine, highs near 93. Thursday and Friday, sunny with highs near 90.

0: 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Tommy, there's a charity in England. They have now paired elderly people with supercar owners to give them joy rides.
1: Oh, that's so cool.
0: Isn't that a neat offering for someone who's aging? It's called Grand Burgundy. Come on now. Grand Burgundy.
1: What a label.
0: And its mission is to combat loneliness, which I learned in some news-related stuff that I was researching now, that loneliness is now one of the biggest growing mental health illnesses. Mm-hmm. It's people that are struggling, aging out, not seeing family as much. And it really became a problem, obviously, during the shutdowns.
1: Yeah, exactly. COVID. You know, your story is very reminiscent. About 5 years before my father passed away, he was 79 at the house. And at the time, I was involved with the Mid-Ohio Sports Car Course. Mm-hmm. And I had an opportunity. The Trans Am Series was here. They had a two-seater. And I remember sitting in the backyard with my dad. We could hear the track, you know, in the background about 9 o'clock in the morning. I said, hey, would you go 180 mile an hour? And he looked at me. He goes, are you kidding? So I gave him my seat that I was going to take the ride in. Well, we got to the track and we both got offered a seat. But here's my dad, 79 years old, going 180 mile an hour around the Mid-Ohio Sports Car
0: Course. That's so fun. And I've done that track at 179 miles an hour, or 176.
1: Yeah.
0: And that's a real thrill.
1: Yeah, he got to put on the whole race suit, helmet, you know, the boots, the whole shebang, so to speak.
0: That's really fun.
1: He had a blast.
0: That was great for you to do that. But this particular story was founded by a man. He had lost his grandmother. The project gives seniors kind of that thrilling experience later in life, a kind of a reminder that they're not forgotten.
1: Mm-hmm.
0: I thought this was a genuinely cool thing. Grand Burgundy. Many riders say they step out of the car feeling so much younger.
1: I can imagine the exhilaration is just off the chart.
0: It just lifts their hearts, you know, as well as them off of a seat.
1: Yeah, exactly.
0: Time, especially if you're going 100 miles an hour or whatever.
1: Shift the gear and you get boom,
0: absolutely.
1: Back you go into the seat.
0: Thrill of a lifetime. What a great thing. I'd like to see this become something that's all across the country.
1: Just not down Park Avenue.
0: No. Absolutely.
1: They have speed bumps. Don't do it.
0: That's right.
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0: Cyclosporiasis. It continues to spread across the United States. Public health agencies are recommending thorough washing of produce to lower your risk of this foodborne parasite, which causes explosive diarrhea, extreme cramping, fatigue, major weight loss, and can last for up to a month. The Cyclospora parasite already has Ohioans at number 2 for nationwide cases. Health officials nationally have yet to identify a single source for the outbreak. No specific food or restaurant has also been confirmed as the cause. Some restaurants have taken note and are removing lettuce and other produce items from their menus until the source is discovered. Many are also taking precautions, not buying into bagged lettuces, cilantro, and certain berries. For further details, check out the CDC website for up-to-date information. And a partial solar eclipse is coming up August 12th, and Ohio is one of the states where it might be visible. Areas in line to view it will look at the event as if a bite was taken out of the sun, and the moon will appear to cover only a tiny portion of the sun from North America's perspective. For more news stories, go online to WMFD.com. Your mix of 106.1 weather forecast. Another hot weather week. Sun and 89 today, clear and 68 tonight. Both Tuesday and Wednesday, we're expecting sunshine, highs near 93. Thursday and Friday, sunny with highs near 90.
10: Here is the current pollen report for North Central Ohio. Today is in the low medium category with a reading of 4.2. Tomorrow is expected to rise to 4.6. By Wednesday, pollen levels move into the low-medium category with a reading of 4.5. The top pollen sources are grasses and dock. 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

Whether you're just waking up in the morning wanting some great music along with news, weather, and information, or keeping some great background music on during the workday, driving home from work, or easing into the night, we're the station that's always here for you.

0: playing a great mix of your favorite songs, and that includes some Katy Perry, California Girls. Before that, Todd Rundgren, Bang the Drum All Day. And we've got our community calendar, and boy, it is stock full of great events happening in North Central Ohio. If you have a community event you are interested in seeing, if it qualifies, send it in to studio@wvno.com. 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It's coming up July 25th from 5:30 until 10 p.m. What a great Christmas farm. 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
0: Your mix of 106.1 weather forecast. Another hot weather week. Sun and 89 today, clear and 68 tonight. Both Tuesday and Wednesday, we're expecting sunshine, highs near 93. Thursday and Friday, sunny with highs near 90.

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3: Cyclosporiasis. It continues to spread across the United States. Public health agencies are recommending thorough washing of produce to lower your risk of this foodborne parasite, which causes explosive diarrhea, extreme cramping, fatigue, major weight loss, and can last for up to a month. The Cyclospora parasite already has Ohioans at number 2 for nationwide cases. Health officials nationally have yet to identify a single source for the outbreak. No specific food or restaurant has also been confirmed as the cause. Some restaurants have taken note and are removing lettuce and other produce items from their menus until the source is discovered. Many are also taking precautions, not buying into bagged lettuces, cilantro, and certain berries. For further details, check out the CDC website for up-to-date information. And a partial solar eclipse is coming up August 12th, and Ohio is one of the states where it might be visible. Areas in line to view it will look at the event as if a bite was taken out of the sun, and the moon will appear to cover only a tiny portion of the sun from North America's perspective. For more news stories, go online to WMFD.com.
4: Fox News, I'm Gianna Gelosi. The Senate returns today under a dark cloud after the sudden death of Senator Lindsey Graham.
5: The Washington, D.C. medical examiner's preliminary examination found that the 71-year-old suffered an aortic dissection, or essentially complications from cardiovascular disease. And emergency crews responded to a report of chest pain at a home listed as one of Graham's addresses.
4: It's Fox's Alex Hogan. Lindsey Graham was 71. The U.S. conducting a fresh round of strikes against Iran last night in an attempt to counter Tehran's aggression in the Strait of Hormuz.
6: The U.S. military says it hit dozens of Iranian targets overnight. This in response to Iran hitting another container ship on Sunday in the Strait of Hormuz. Iran, meanwhile, says it targeted United States military facilities in Bahrain and destroyed radar systems in Oman.
4: It's Fox's Jonathan Savage. 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
3: Your Mix of 106.1 weather forecast. Another hot weather week. Sun and 89 today, clear and 68 tonight. Both Tuesday and Wednesday, we're expecting sunshine, highs near 93. Thursday and Friday, sunny with highs near 90.

0: Young MC Busta Move on your Monday morning mix at 106.1. We have yet to announce our first winner in our Columbus Zoo and Aquarium giveaway. And I think we're going to do it this hour. Not yet, but we will be announcing someone's name drawn from one of four local, they're local business stops, including Miller's Hawkins Market in Ashland. If you've never shopped there, I love that grocery market. Richland Public Health in Mansfield, also Sunday's Ice Cream, located on Route 42. Good ice cream. And also Mansfield Pediatric Therapy. Thank you to those four for sponsoring our Columbus Zoo and Aquarium ticket giveaway. So be listening. Could be announcing your name coming up this hour. On Mix of 106.1, also, just how bad are we at throwing diets out, overspending when we go on vacation? Are we just reckless people? Or are we getting better at saving our money, eating better, eating healthier while on vacation? I will give you the lowdown coming up this hour. The news may surprise you. Mix of 106.1, or it may not. I don't know.
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Your mix of 106.1 weather forecast. Another hot weather week. Sun and 89 today, clear and 68 tonight. Both Tuesday and Wednesday, we're expecting sunshine, highs near 93. Thursday and Friday, sunny with highs near 90.

0: So I really related to this story. It's about budgets, exercise, and the foods you eat while on vacation. Apparently, we just go crazy as humans. We splurge on everything. We don't follow a regimen as far as exercise. As far as the budgets, we spend a lot more. And do we actually eat better on vacation? Do we chuck rules out the window? Absolutely. No one follows anything. And 72% say there's no guilt about overindulging on food, drink, the money you spend, or lack of exercise. Apparently, we're bad when we're on vacation. But that's what vacation is for. In my book, you can always get back home and get back into a routine. But enjoy your vacation. And apparently, we're not alone. We all do this together. Great one this morning. And such a relatable on your morning fix. Mix of 106.1. Eat the cheesecake.
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0: Cyclosporiasis. It continues to spread across the United States. Public health agencies are recommending thorough washing of produce to lower your risk of this foodborne parasite, which causes explosive diarrhea, extreme cramping, fatigue, major weight loss, and can last for up to a month. The Cyclospora parasite already has Ohioans at number 2 for nationwide cases. Health officials nationally have yet to identify a single source for the outbreak. No specific food or restaurant has also been confirmed as the cause. Some restaurants have taken note and are removing lettuce and other produce items from their menus until the source is discovered. Many are also taking precautions, not buying into bagged lettuces, cilantro, and certain berries. For further details, check out the CDC website for up-to-date information. And a partial solar eclipse is coming up August 12th, and Ohio is one of the states where it might be visible. Areas in line to view it will look at the event as if a bite was taken out of the sun, and the moon will appear to cover only a tiny portion of the sun from North America's perspective. For more news stories, go online to WMFD.com.
9: With about 40 days until the OHSAA football season begins, WMFD Sports will stream local high school football action throughout the fall. The season opens Thursday, August 20th, with Colonel Crawford hosting Fairbanks at 7 p.m. live on the Colonel Crawford Channel. The Eagles come off a 13-2 season and a share of the Northern 10. Friday's opening night features three key matchups. Madison coming off its best season since 2016 visits Division IV state runner-up Shelby on the Shelby Channel. Lexington, the 2025 Ohio Cardinal Conference champion, renews its rivalry in Ontario, and Bucyrus hosts North Baltimore as the Redmen look to bounce back under head coach Matt Butchko. Fans can watch all this season's action at WMFESports.com.
0: Your mix of 106.1 weather forecast. Another hot weather week. Sun and 89 today, clear and 68 tonight. Both Tuesday and Wednesday, we're expecting sunshine, highs near 93. Thursday and Friday, sunny with highs near 90.
10: Here is the current pollen report for North Central Ohio. Today is in the low medium category with a reading of 4.2. Tomorrow is expected to rise to 4.6. By Wednesday, pollen levels move into the low-medium category with a reading of 4.5. The top pollen sources are grasses and dock. 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

0: Playing the best mix of music. A little Train for you this morning. Hey, Soul Sister. We also played Bruce Springsteen. More on the way coming up. Some Lynyrd Skynyrd, Heart and Alone. We'll throw in some Tom Petty, too. All right. It's our 106 degrees of summer, and we are partnered with the Columbus Zoo and Aquarium. So excited to give away tickets starting this morning. You had a chance for several weeks to register at Sunday's Ice Cream Shop in Mansfield, Mansfield Pediatric Therapy, Richland Public Health in Mansfield, and Miller's Hawkins Market. And we are now drawing from Sunday's Ice Cream Shop on Route 42 in Mansfield. They had a lot of entries, so that's really good news. So let's go ahead and draw a couple of winners here this morning of a pair of tickets to one of Ohio's favorite destinations, Columbus Zoo and Aquarium. And that goes out to Barb Neal of Mansfield. Congratulations, Barb Neal. You are off to Columbus Zoo and Aquarium. And Riley Walter, also of Mansfield. Barb Neal and Riley Walter, the first two winners of several days of giveaways. In our 106 degrees of summer fun at Columbus Zoo and Aquarium, we are going to do it again tomorrow morning. I hope I get to draw your name too. 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
0: Your mix of 106.1 weather forecast. Another hot weather week. Sun and 89 today, clear and 68 tonight. Both Tuesday and Wednesday, we're expecting sunshine, highs near 93. Thursday and Friday, sunny with highs near 90.

Oh, what a great song. One of my favorites by heart. It's called Alone right here on Your Morning Fix. We also played music by Lynyrd Skynyrd, too. We've got some Super Tramp on the way, but first, here's Tom Petty.

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3: Cyclosporiasis. It continues to spread across the United States. Public health agencies are recommending thorough washing of produce to lower your risk of this foodborne parasite, which causes explosive diarrhea, extreme cramping, fatigue, major weight loss, and can last for up to a month. The Cyclospora parasite already has Ohioans at number 2 for nationwide cases. Health officials nationally have yet to identify a single source for the outbreak. No specific food or restaurant has also been confirmed as the cause. Some restaurants have taken note and are removing lettuce and other produce items from their menus until the source is discovered. Many are also taking precautions, not buying into bagged lettuces, cilantro, and certain berries. For further details, check out the CDC website for up-to-date information. And a partial solar eclipse is coming up August 12th, and Ohio is one of the states where it might be visible. Areas in line to view it will look at the event as if a bite was taken out of the sun, and the moon will appear to cover only a tiny portion of the sun from North America's perspective. For more news stories, go online to WMFD.com.
4: Fox News. I'm Chris Foster. South Carolina Senate Republican Lindsey Graham's cause of death is reported as aortic dissection, a sudden tear caused by clogged and hardened blood vessels.
5: South Carolina Governor Henry McMaster will appoint someone to fill Senator Graham's seat for the remainder of his term. President Trump has said he has someone in mind, but would wait a bit before saying who it is. This is separate from the special election that will take place, likely August 11th, to find who will replace Graham as a Republican nominee for Senate. He had won his June primary.
4: It's Fox's Jessica Rosenthal. Dozens more airstrikes are reported against Iran, with Iran firing at neighbors hosting American troops in retaliation.
6: Jordan, Oman, Bahrain, and Kuwait all took fire. The Kuwait is saying that border crossings, even an oil rig, were hit out there. There's been a lot of social media traffic suggesting that U.S. service members were injured in Kuwait. Those reports are not true.
4: Fox's Mike Tobin. 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
3: Your Mix of 106.1 weather forecast. Another hot weather week. Sun and 89 today, clear and 68 tonight. Both Tuesday and Wednesday, we're expecting sunshine, highs near 93. Thursday and Friday, sunny with highs near 90.

0: A great mix of your favorite songs. We are Mixer 106.1, hopefully making this a positive Monday for you. I hope you're enjoying all the music, like Bon Jovi. We've got some Queen on the way. That's going to follow the Four Non-Blondes. By the way, Julie Chea, Health Commissioner, Richland Public Health, going to be here in studio in just a few minutes. I have my eyes on the parking lot from my vantage point. She's not here yet, but she will be. She'll be joining me and Tommy Barnes in just a few. There's a big event coming up. We're going to get you all the details because you're going to like the word free. All right, free is very rare these days. Also, later in the hour, your forecast, of course, we'll let you know what's going on as we make our way through the work week. And Disneyland just celebrated something monumental. We'll tell you all about it on the show. Your Morning Fix, Mix 106.1. So glad you're listening in.
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0: Your Mix of 106.1 weather forecast, another hot weather week. Sun and 89 today, clear and 68 tonight. Both Tuesday and Wednesday, we're expecting sunshine, highs near 93. Thursday and Friday, sunny with highs near 90.

0: Oh, great flashback. Queen, Somebody to Love. Also, Four Non-Blondes and What's Up, 8 o'clock hour. On your Monday morning, we've got Poison on the way and music by Shaggy 2. Your morning fix on Mix of 106.1. It's me and Tommy Barnes and Julie Che, a health commissioner from Richland Public Health. Welcome back to our studios.
1: Thank you so much. So good to see you guys.
0: Yes, you've got a big community health day coming up this month.
1: We do. As per usual, we are offering free community health day at Richland Public Health, which is located at 555 Lexington Avenue in Mansfield. And on July 31st from 9 a.m. to 2 p.m., we will be offering a ton of different free healthcare services, free giveaways, and free resources for everybody here in the community.
0: We like that word free, Tommy.
2: Absolutely. Julie, I'm curious because most people are so reluctant to get screenings, and you know the value of that. Are you seeing like an uptick over the last few years of more and more people deciding to do those screenings? You know, I think the bad part of it is what you find out, but the other side of the coin is what you find out. If there's nothing wrong with you, you walk out of there elated.
1: Yeah,
2: so
1: absolutely.
2: How about the trending? Where are we trending as far as people actually going and doing the screenings?
1: We always want to see more and more people trying to do preventative screenings, and I would say there's probably a little bit of an uptick in the community, but we could always use more, more, more, and especially when it's free, you definitely want to come and check out this event on July 31st from 9 a.m. to 2 p.m. at Richland Public Health, where we're offering preventative screenings such as free mammograms. So ladies, if it's that time of year for you or you're looking for a mammogram, just give us a call at 419-774-4761 to register for a mammogram. And since it's summertime, skin cancer screenings are free at this event as well. So if you've been out there working in the hot sun, come and get some of those moles or marks that have been growing on your body and get them checked out.
0: Yeah, that's right. And as a breast cancer survivor, I always advocate for women getting, even if nothing else, that baseline mammogram. Are there any restrictions due to insurance when it comes to any of these screenings?
1: Nope,
0: or what do they
1: all
0: need to have with them when they stop by?
1: No limitations or restrictions. And again, everything is free, free, free. So just, you want to always make sure that you have an ID on you. And if you do have an insurance card, that would be nice. But if you don't, we will help you out.
2: I wanted to ask you about transportation and what you offer for that as well.
1: If you are not able to get a ride to the event, we have a free ride service available as well for this event. So all you want to do is give a call to 419-774-4761 and we will get you the hookup for a ride.
0: Now, is this outside, inside? Where do you situate the community day?
1: We always, always look up to the heavens and say, give us a perfect sunny day. And so far, we've been doing very well with that.
0: That's
1: so
0: great.
1: We will definitely be outside because we are also doing something new this year. We're having the Performance Dogs of Ohio come and join us.
0: What?
1: So they are so cool. They do the coolest tricks and agility runs and whatnot. So be sure to join us and check out the dogs. And we'll also have therapy dogs that you can pet as well.
0: And what time will all of the dogs be there for this event?
1: Between 9 and 2.
0: Okay, so for the length of the event, I love that. Julie, give us the time, the date, where everybody should show up.
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0: Cyclosporiasis. It continues to spread across the United States. Public health agencies are recommending thorough washing of produce to lower your risk of this foodborne parasite, which causes explosive diarrhea, extreme cramping, fatigue, major weight loss, and can last for up to a month. The Cyclospora parasite already has Ohioans at number 2 for nationwide cases. Health officials nationally have yet to identify a single source for the outbreak. No specific food or restaurant has also been confirmed as the cause. Some restaurants have taken note and are removing lettuce and other produce items from their menus until the source is discovered. Many are also taking precautions, not buying into bagged lettuces, cilantro, and certain berries. For further details, check out the CDC website for up-to-date information. And a partial solar eclipse is coming up August 12th, and Ohio is one of the states where it might be visible. Areas in line to view it will look at the event as if a bite was taken out of the sun, and the moon will appear to cover only a tiny portion of the sun from North America's perspective. For more news stories, go online to WMFD.com.
9: With about 40 days until the OHSAA football season begins, WMFD Sports will stream local high school football action throughout the fall. The season opens Thursday, August 20th, with Colonel Crawford hosting Fairbanks at 7 p.m. live on the Colonel Crawford channel. The Eagles come off a 13-2 season and a share of the Northern 10. Friday's opening night features three key matchups. Madison coming off its best season since 2016, visits Division IV state runner-up Shelby on the Shelby channel. Lexington, the 2025 Ohio Cardinal Conference champion, renews its rivalry in Ontario, and Bucyrus hosts North Baltimore as the Redmen look to bounce back under head coach Matt Butchko. 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
0: Your mix of 106.1 weather forecast, another hot weather week. Sun and 89 today, clear and 68 tonight. Both Tuesday and Wednesday, we're expecting sunshine, highs near 93. Thursday and Friday, sunny with highs near 90.
10: Here is the current pollen report for North Central Ohio. Today is in the low medium category with a reading of 4.2. Tomorrow is expected to rise to 4.6. By Wednesday, pollen levels move into the low medium category with a reading of 4.5. The top pollen sources are grasses and dock. 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

0: music by Shaggy. That one's called Angel. We also played Poison 2 and I Won't Forget You. Elton John on the way, some Fleetwood Mac as we get closer to the 9 o'clock hour. Very cool story. 70 years after Walt Disney opened its doors, Disneyland has now welcomed its billionth guest. It's Andre Robles, an 8-year-old from Arizona. He was visiting to celebrate his 8th birthday, and he was selected as the billionth visitor along with his parents, Alejandra and Jose. The Anaheim Park opened in 1955. I remember visiting when I was 5 years old. My mom and my dad took me. It was my first airplane flight, and I thought I was the queen, to be quite honest with you. It really was a remarkable vacation, and I remember getting my first set of Mickey Mouse ears. The Robles family participated in an unveiling of a sign updating Disneyland's population to 1 billion guests, joined by Mickey Mouse, of course, Minnie Mouse, Donald Duck, and Daisy Duck. They were all there to greet young Andre Robles. The family also received a VIP tour, including a preview of the newly opened Soarin' Across America attraction. Now, to make it all better, they should have paid for their trip. Still a great story nonetheless, and you can say you heard it here on Your Morning Fix.
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0: Your mix of 106.1 weather forecast. Another hot weather week. Sun and 89 today, clear and 68 tonight. Both Tuesday and Wednesday, we're expecting sunshine, highs near 93. Thursday and Friday, sunny with highs near 90.
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I'm happy to be hanging out with you today on a Monday. Mix of 106.1, and I'm Shelley Kemper. That's music by The Cars and Drive. We've got more of your favorites coming up. Music later in the hour. Autograph, Miley Cyrus and Van Halen on the way. But first, the damn Yankees. Mix of 106.1.

0: Playing a great mix of your favorite songs with you on a Monday, 9 o'clock hour, brought to you by the Backroom Bar and Grill. Call ahead orders, 419-589-7671. Sounds good to me. The Bike Night Special is the special, and I don't know more than that. That's all they told me. So you need to go tonight. Of course, it's bike night, 6 o'clock, outdoor patio. And, of course, they accept Jeeps, too. It's really a lot of fun. And with that, bike night special foods. Don't forget, too, chicken Alfredo Tuesday through Thursday on the menu. Live trivia coming up Wednesday night starts at 7 o'clock. All right. Did you know this? I learned this after the 4th of July, and I thought, I'm going to share this with you. It's been a week, well over a week. That 46% of Americans didn't know what we were really celebrating with the 4th of July and the 250th birthday. They had no recollection. It has everything to do with the adoption of the Declaration of Independence. That's truly what that was all about. That's the reason we have the holiday. So that's a good reminder. 86% of Americans are grateful to be Americans. 79% are proud to be Americans. But there's still a minority out there that don't feel comfortable about our American dream and about our country. 77% say that for a country to remain free, people need to be good, honest, and responsible. I give a shout out to all three of those. Absolutely. Hey, make it a good day, folks. I'll be back here in just a few minutes. More chat this time about what we have on our Price Drops page. It's our online store. I'll give you some examples coming up in just a few.
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10: Fox News, I'm Gianna Gelosi. President Trump ordering flags to be at half staff in honor of Senator Lindsey Graham. Fox's Jonathan Seri.
11: The president spoke with Graham on the phone just before his death. Supporters say that having the president's ear is what made Senator Graham so effective in passing legislation to ultimately benefit the people back home here in South Carolina.
10: Lindsey Graham was 71. The U.S. conducting a fresh round of strikes against Iran in an attempt to counter Tehran's aggression in the Strait of Hormuz.
12: This latest round of airstrikes came after Iran fired on a Cyprus-flagged cargo ship crossing the strait. It was traveling outside of the route designated by Iran and following the route encouraged by the U.S.
10: Iran striking back.
12: Iran once again firing on its neighbors. Jordan, Oman, Bahrain, and Kuwait all took fire.
10: Fox's Mike Tobin. 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
0: Your mix of 106.1 weather forecast. Another hot weather week. Sun and 89 today, clear and 68 tonight. Both Tuesday and Wednesday, we're expecting sunshine, highs near 93. Thursday and Friday, sunny with highs near 90.

0: Always the best mix of music right here on Mix of 106.1. My second favorite band behind Foreigner would have to be Van Halen. And actually, you know, I go back and forth. You know, really love Night Ranger, love Europe, love REO Speedwagon, love Styx, Cheap Trick. I got a whole list. Goes a mile long. And I like newer artists today, too. I love Sabrina Carpenter. I love some of Taylor Swift's music. Love Blondie over the years, too. A little Rod Stewart. I guess I have an eclectic mix in my head. Def Leppard, can't forget them. Definitely in my top 10. All right, I'm showing my age. That much is for sure. Hey, jump on over to Price Drops online at WMFD.com. We have got a bevy of stuff for you to look through, and that includes Ohio Summer Fun spots and attractions like Splatter Park, Paintball, and Airsoft Games. 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Really good stuff online. 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And while you're saving money, jump on over to the Backroom Bar and Grill. They've got some really good specials up for the month of July. Today is bike night, 6 o'clock tonight. If you ride a motorcycle, if you love your Jeep, get on in there and be a part of that really fun Monday night club. They've got bike night specials. Don't forget karaoke. They rarely have that. They're bringing that up this Friday night. Karaoke at 7 o'clock. And this is after trivia on Wednesday and line dancing on Thursday. There is something to do every night of the week and enjoy great food. Their menu at backroommansfield.com, 880 Laver Road.
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6: Here is the current pollen report for North Central Ohio. Today is in the low medium category with a reading of 4.2. Tomorrow is expected to rise to 4.6. By Wednesday, pollen levels move into the low-medium category with a reading of 4.5. The top pollen sources are grasses and dock. 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

0: playing a great mix of your favorite songs. We are Mix of 106.1, powered this hour by the Backroom Bar and Grill, giving you guys a big old shout out in that restaurant this morning. I don't know if they've got us on in there, but someone told me they did. But I'm saying good morning to all of you. 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Bike and Jeep night is always on Monday, so that's tonight at 6 o'clock. Great specials. Chicken Alfredo is on the menu Tuesday through Thursday this week. Now that is a special I could sink my teeth into. Their summer specials menu is every Friday right now. Karaoke this Friday night at 7. And the Jukebox Junkies will take the band stage 9 o'clock. There's no stage. How about the floor? At the Backroom Bar and Grill, they start at 9 o'clock this coming Saturday night, which is also steak night. Go and enjoy a great menu. I'm going to be back with you tomorrow morning on the Morning Fix Morning Show. Me, Tommy Barnes, and Ed Gutchel having some fun with you. You need to come hang out with us 6 to 9 a.m. tomorrow morning. Your Morning Fix.
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4: 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COVID-19 was spreading across the globe, and Ohio's Health Department Director Amy Acton says she was Googling the word pandemic.
5: Even though I'm a global health physician, I was Googling the word pandemic because I couldn't understand.
4: Some doctor, COVID czar Amy Acton, Googled instead of governing. 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Now she wants a promotion. Will Amy Acton Google how to be governor? Or will she just quit again? 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
0: Your Mix of 106.1 weather forecast. Another hot weather week. Sun and 89 today, clear and 68 tonight. Both Tuesday and Wednesday, we're expecting sunshine, highs near 93. Thursday and Friday, sunny with highs near 90.
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0: 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They are the Human League and Don't You Want Me. Hey, I am Tommy Barnes. Good Monday morning, everybody. Let's throw a couple more songs your way, including this one from MC Hammer on Mix 106.1.
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0: X106.1, the greatest music of all time. They are the SOS Band. I am TOM, and good to be with you here on this beautiful Monday morning. I'll be here till right around 2 o'clock this afternoon, and this hour brought to you by the Motor Ranch, located in Bucyrus and Galleon. 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We're going to take a real quick time out. Details of this hot forecast of the next few days coming up. Plus, we've got great music, including Tesla's Love Song. 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
8: Fox News, I'm Therese Crowley, a total workaholic senator who had fun doing it. As President Trump tells Fox, South Carolina Senator Lindsey Graham's cause of death, a tear in the aorta, hours after returning from Ukraine.
9: Senator Graham, who served as an Air Force lawyer in the 1980s, was a staunch advocate of using U.S. military power to protect democracy around the world, more recently in Ukraine. Although those views sometimes clash with growing isolationist sentiment in Washington, Senator Graham became a loyal defender of President Trump.
8: Fox's Jonathan Sari. CENTCOM completes a fourth wave of airstrikes against Iran's coastal radar, drones, missiles, and small boats attacking commercial vessels. A New Zealand actor, Sam Neill, is passed at age 78. Blockbuster career from Jurassic Park to Peaky Blinders to Damien in the Omen films. 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
10: Your Mix of 106.1 weather forecast, another hot weather week. Sun and 89 today, clear and 68 tonight. Both Tuesday and Wednesday, we're expecting sunshine, highs near 93. Thursday and Friday, sunny with highs near 90.

0: 6:06:91. Enjoying some Rats with Round and Round. Seen those guys a handful of times over the years. So this morning, during your morning fix, we gave away some tickets for the Columbus Zoo and Aquarium. And big thanks to our sponsor locations that you might have got registered at the last couple of weeks, including Mansell Pediatric Therapy, Miller Hawkins Market, Richland Public Health, and Sunday's Ice Cream in Mansfield. And speaking of Sundays, our winners from there were Barb Neal and Riley Walter. Tomorrow morning, during your morning fix, between 6 and 9, we'll find out who won. They got registered at Miller Hawkins Market in Ashland. So good luck to you. By the way, the registration period is done and over with last week. All right, let's take a real quick time out. We got more music on the way here this hour for you, including something from Thin Lizzy and some Madonna coming up, all courtesy of the Motor Ranch on Mix 106.1.
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9: Here is the current pollen report for North Central Ohio. Today is in the low-medium category with a reading of 4.2. Tomorrow is expected to rise to 4.6. By Wednesday, pollen levels move into the low-medium category with a reading of 4.5. The top pollen sources are grasses and dock. 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
1: Man's Whole Best Music Mix. And some Madonna for you with Vogue. All right, my friends, we're going to take a real quick time out. We have details of your hot forecast coming up here in just a few moments. It was really enjoyable this morning. Wasn't too humid just yet. So we'll take that, right? We're going to also let you know that this hour is brought to you by the Motor Ranch, located in Bucyrus and Galleon. 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Let's take a break. We've got more music on the way. Big block of it coming up with Twisted Sister. We'll throw some also ZZ Top on the radio for you, too, for all you sharp-dressed guys out there. Coming up on Mix 106.1.
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14: Your Mix of 106.1 weather forecast, another hot weather week. Sun and 89 today, clear and 68 tonight. Both Tuesday and Wednesday, we're expecting sunshine, highs near 93. Thursday and Friday, sunny with highs near 90.
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0: Mix on the 691, a Mansfield Best Music Mix. There you go, my friends, enjoying some good old ZZ Top. All right, we are going to let you know that this hour is brought to you by Skyline Chili, and all the way up until July the 19th, they have their Firecracker Fries, which is a blend of buffalo sauce and ranch with habanero cheese. And as I mentioned to you, available for about another week. 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We're going to take a real quick break. Coming up here in just a couple moments, more music, including David Bowie's Let's Dance, Evanescence with Bring Me Life, and Phil Collins, and That's All, on the way on Mix 106.1.
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7: News. I'm Gianna Gelosi. The Senate coming back from recess, returning to work, but it's doing so without one of its most influential members after the sudden death of Senator Lindsey Graham from a torn aorta. President Trump remembering his political ally on Fox.
8: If I had Democrat problems, he could solve them. He was a man of all different abilities, actually, and he was a nice man. He was a great guy.
7: Graham had just returned from a trip to Ukraine. Kentucky Senator Mitch McConnell finally giving an update on his health.
9: In an open letter to Kentuckians Sunday night, Senator Mitch McConnell attributing his childhood fight with polio to a fall he suffered last month that rendered the 84-year-old briefly unconscious. McConnell saying his recovery will take time and that while he won't be on the Senate floor anytime soon, he's not taking a break from Senate business.
7: And that is Fox's Jeff Manasso reporting. 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
3: For Mansfield weather. Your Mix of 106.1 weather forecast, another hot weather week. Sun and 89 today, clear and 68 tonight. Both Tuesday and Wednesday, we're expecting sunshine, highs near 93. Thursday and Friday, sunny with highs near 90.

0: Mix 106.1, and there you go, my friends. That's all. Well, not quite. We've got a lot more to go here. I'm Tommy Barnes. Hope you had a really terrific weekend. Mine was kind of laid back, but still a ton of fun. On Saturday, we helped celebrate my granddaughter Claire's 19th birthday. Big family affair, going out for lunch for that. And yesterday, my wife and I went over to Orrville in the industrial park. There's a place over there for the next couple of weeks called Lavender Trail, where you can actually go and cut some lavender. It is really, really a cool place. It's not that big of a drive from Mansfield over there. And it's only going to be happening for a couple weeks. That lavender just seems to bloom in July, and then it's pretty much done by the end of the month. You can check out Lavender Trails on social media and see what they got going on. A lot of fun yesterday, I know that. Hey, I'm Tommy Barnes, by the way. Good morning to you. Let's head towards the afternoon with more music, including Rocket from Def Leppard and Baby, Baby, Baby, TLC on the radio in a moment on Mix 106.1.
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8: 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Tomorrow is expected to rise to 4.6. By Wednesday, pollen levels move into the low medium category with a reading of 4.5. 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

0: 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There you go, some TLC with Baby, Baby, Baby. All right, if you're getting hungry, you might want to consider going out to Skyline Chili on Lexington Shremo Road in Ontario. You know, I know it's a super, super hot day, and maybe chili doesn't sound like your thing, but you know what? It does sound really, really good. Pineapple cheesecake. Yeah. It continues to sell all the way through about August. So yeah, if you haven't tried it yet, make sure you swing on by there. Why don't we take a real quick break? We've got a big block of music coming up in a few moments with The Cure's Love Song kicking it off in just a bit on Mix 106.1.
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7: Your Mix of 106.1 weather forecast, another hot weather week. Sun and 89 today, clear and 68 tonight. Both Tuesday and Wednesday, we're expecting sunshine, highs near 93. Thursday and Friday, sunny with highs near 90.
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We gon' boogie, oogie, oogie, jiggle, wiggle, and dance like the roof on fire. 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

Mix on a 6.1. Man, I'll tell you what, I don't know about you, but that was 8th grade for me when that song came out. Boy, me and my buddies were singing it left and right. Tommy B with you on a Monday early afternoon with some Pearl Jam and Jeremy and Christopher Cross, Ride Like the Wind after that on Mix on a 6.1.

0: Mansell Best Music Mix, Mix 106.1. There you go, some Christopher Cross and Ride Like the Wind. You know, my friend Dane Donahue has stopped by the studios a few times over the years, and I've told Dane that he just reminds me of Christopher Cross. Both have amazing singing voices. Hey, I want to let you know that our Price Drop store is open right now, and if you're thinking about going to Clay's Resort Jellystone Park, we got a $19 deal for them. 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
11: Fox News, I'm Therese Crowley. President Trump speaking on the passing of his great friend in the Senate, Lindsey Graham, with news on the Strait of Hormuz. The U.S. is restoring the Iran blockade after a fourth round of CENTCOM strikes on Iran coastal radar boats, drones, and missiles.
12: We're going to keep the strait, and we'll probably run it. We'll become the guardian of the strait. Maybe we'll call it the guardian angel of the strait. And we should be reimbursed for that. When we do that, we're going to be reimbursed because the other nations are very wealthy. They're on our side.
11: Also telling Fox and Friends, Senator Graham was good at politics and had fun doing it. Cause of death, a tear in the aorta hours after return from Ukraine, and called President Trump to work on the Save America Act. Israel TV reports an Iran plot to assassinate President Trump in Turkey at the NATO summit, prompting that last-minute change of Air Force One on the way home. 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
13: From the Mid-State Media Weather Center, here is your forecast for Mansfield. This afternoon, sunny, high near 89. Heat index values in the mid-90s are possible.
14: Tonight, mostly clear, low around 68. Tuesday, sunny, high near 93. Heat index values as high as 96 are possible. Tuesday night, mostly clear, low around 71. Wednesday, sunny, high near 93. Heat index values in the upper 90s are possible. Wednesday night, mostly clear, low around 71.

0: The greatest music of all time, H106.1. I don't think that's going to happen until this weekend when they're talking about rain showers. It's going to be pretty hot over the next few days or so. Well, tomorrow morning during your morning fix, myself, Shelly Kemper, and Mr. Ed are going to be throwing your way three different versions of music trivia. A lot of fun to play along and courtesy of the Vault Wine Bar. We do that a couple times a week on Tuesday and Thursday morning. If you've never played, what we're going to do is we're going to throw six snippets of songs at you. You got to come up with the name of the artist, the name of the song, and there's a theme surrounding all six of those songs. So join us tomorrow morning for some of that. It's a lot of fun. Your morning fix right here on Mix on the Fix 6.1.
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7: 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If it affects your life, you'll be informed with messages to yourself. 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
9: The current pollen report for North Central Ohio. Today is in the low medium category with a reading of 4.2. Tomorrow is expected to rise to 4.6. By Wednesday, pollen levels move into the low medium category with a reading of 4.5. The top pollen sources are grasses and dock. 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

0: 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It's all the great stuff my friends and I listened to in high school here in Mansfield, mixed with the music my kids and I listen to now.
1: Yo, listen up, here's the story about a little guy that lives in a blue world. And all day and all night and everything he sees is just blue, like

0: Mix 106.1. They are called Eiffel 65, and Blue is the name of that tune for you. My friends, I'm Tommy, and we've got about another hour to spend together on this Monday. Thought we'd take a real quick break here and get into a big block of music. I think I mentioned this to you maybe a week or so ago, but I saw that there are 9 Cleveland Brown practices open to the fans for this upcoming season. Now, all these practices begin at 1:30, with gates opening up about an hour before that, and they start on Friday, July 31st. There'll be another one on Saturday, August 1st, August 4th, 5th, and so on for about a week or so. So make sure if you're a Browns fan, you go check that out perhaps, or wait till the season starts. We'll have them on our sister station, 106.7 WRGM.
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7: From the Mid-State Media Weather Center, here is your forecast for Mansfield. This afternoon, sunny, high near 89. Heat index values in the mid-90s are possible. Tonight, mostly clear, low around 68. Tuesday, sunny, high near 93. Heat index values as high as 96 are possible. Tuesday night, mostly clear, low around 71. Wednesday, sunny, high near 93. Heat index values in the upper 90s are possible. Wednesday night, mostly clear, low around 71.
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It's 106.1, the Mansfield Best Music Mix. You know, if you complain about laundry, you probably shouldn't, because that means you're alive. If you weren't, there'd be no laundry. Hey, I'm Tommy. Here's NSYNC, Mix 106.1. You're right.

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5: News. I'm Chris Foster. President Trump's blockade of Iranian ships is back on, and the U.S. will charge cargo ships for safe passage through the Strait of Hormuz.
6: The president posted that the U.S. is now going to be known as the guardian of the Hormuz Strait and charge 20% of all cargo shipped as reimbursement for providing security. Now, Iran has made it clear that they're going to fight that.
5: Fox's Mike Tobin. The president's suggesting Lindsey Graham's sister Darlene to fill the seat left open by his death until the winner of the November election is sworn in. Republicans will have to replace Graham on that ballot.
7: Flags here at the White House have been lowered to half-staff, and President Trump posted on Truth Social saying to honor the life of Senator Lindsey Graham, he is ordering that all American flags across the country be lowered to half-staff.
5: Fox's Alex Hogan. One person is reported to have been killed in a shooting involving federal immigration agents in Biddeford, Maine. 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
8: From the Mid-State Media Weather Center, here is your forecast for Mansfield. This afternoon, sunny, high near 89. Heat index values in the mid-90s are possible. Tonight, mostly clear, low around 68. Tuesday, sunny, high near 93. Heat index values as high as 96 are possible. Tuesday night, mostly clear, low around 71. Wednesday, sunny, high near 93. Heat index values in the upper 90s are possible. Wednesday night, mostly clear, low around 71. From the Mid-State Media Weather Center in Mansfield, there is currently one active weather alert for North Central Ohio. A heat advisory remains in effect for portions of Huron until 8 o'clock tomorrow evening. Heat index values up to 102 are expected. Hot temperatures and high humidity may cause heat illnesses. Drink plenty of fluids. 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Take extra precautions when outside. Wear lightweight and loose-fitting clothing. 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

0: The greatest music of all time, Mix 106.1, Mr. Lionel Richie for you, and all night long. I want to remind you, coming up on Friday and every Friday during your morning fix, I give you your Rock Local Entertainment Report. 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We'll throw that at you a couple different times or so. 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
7: Here is the current pollen report for North Central Ohio. Today is in the low medium category with a reading of 4.2. Tomorrow is expected to rise to 4.6. By Wednesday, pollen levels move into the low medium category with a reading of 4.5. The top pollen sources are grasses and dock. 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

Mix 106.1. You know, I've never been to Philadelphia, but I'm telling you, one of their sandwiches sounds really good right about now. Hey, I'm Tommy Barnes, my friends. It's time for me to scoot on out of the way, and I do want to thank Porky's Drive-In, 811 National Road in Mansfield, sponsoring the show. You know, when it's this darn hot outside, working in the kitchen can be just oppressive. So those girls are really doing everything they can to serve you. Always the best, always. Porky's Drive-In, open till about 8:45 tonight. We got some Michael Jackson coming your way. I'll catch up with you tomorrow morning, bright and early, here on Mix 106.1.

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7: From the Mid-State Media Weather Center, here is your forecast for Mansfield. This afternoon, sunny, high near 89. Heat index values in the mid-90s are possible. Tonight, mostly clear, low around 68. Tuesday, sunny, high near 93. Heat index values as high as 96 are possible. Tuesday night, mostly clear, low around 71. Wednesday, sunny, high near 93. Heat index values in the upper 90s are possible. Wednesday night, mostly clear, low around 71. From the Mid-State Media Weather Center in Mansfield, there is currently one active weather alert for North Central Ohio. A heat advisory remains in effect for portions of Huron until 8 o'clock tomorrow evening. Heat index values up to 102 are expected. Hot temperatures and high humidity may cause heat illnesses. Drink plenty of fluids, stay in an air-conditioned room, stay out of the sun, and check up on relatives and neighbors. 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
12: Fox News, I'm Therese Crowley. President Trump posting the U.S. is restoring the Iran blockade after a fourth round of CENTCOM strikes on Iran coastal radar, boats, drones, and missiles, and will become guardian of the Strait of Hormuz with a 20% reimbursement fee. The Senate prepares to honor the late Senator Lindsey Graham, possibly by passing a Russia sanctions package to back Ukraine. Leader John Thune.
13: I can't imagine this place without Lindsey. I can't imagine the world writ large without Lindsey for the incredible impact that he had on so many levels.
12: Fox's Chad Pergram.
14: The Senate is meeting for the first time since Graham died. Graham was an outsized figure in the Senate, and his absence will be hard for some.
12: President Trump has recommended South Carolina Governor McMaster appoint Graham's sister Darlene in the interim, who Graham adopted at age 13 when their parents died and he was in his 20s. America's listening to Fox News.
15: From the Mid-State Media Weather Center, here is your forecast for Mansfield. This afternoon, sunny, high near 89. Heat index values in the mid-90s are possible. Tonight, mostly clear, low around 68. Tuesday, sunny, high near 92. Heat index values as high as 95 are possible. Tuesday night, mostly clear, low around 72. Wednesday, sunny, high near 93. Heat index values in the upper 90s are possible. Wednesday night, mostly clear, low around 71. From the Mid-State Media Weather Center in Mansfield, there is currently one active weather alert for North Central Ohio. A heat advisory remains in effect for portions of Huron until 8 o'clock tomorrow evening. Heat index values up to 102 are expected. Hot temperatures and high humidity may cause heat illnesses. Drink plenty of fluids. Stay in an air-conditioned room. 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Wear lightweight and loose-fitting clothing. 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Take action when you see symptoms of heat exhaustion and heat stroke. 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
6: Here is the current pollen report for North Central Ohio. Today is in the low medium category with a reading of 4.2. Tomorrow is expected to rise to 4.6. By Wednesday, pollen levels move into the low medium category with a reading of 4.5. The top pollen sources are grasses and dock. 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
7: From the Mid-State Media Weather Center, here is your forecast for Mansfield. This afternoon, sunny, high near 89. Heat index values in the mid-90s are possible. Tonight, mostly clear, low around 68. Tuesday, sunny, high near 92. Heat index values as high as 95 are possible. Tuesday night, mostly clear, low around 72. Wednesday, sunny, high near 93. Heat index values in the upper 90s are possible. Wednesday night, mostly clear, low around 71. From the Mid-State Media Weather Center in Mansfield, there is currently one active weather alert for North Central Ohio. A heat advisory remains in effect for portions of Huron until 8 o'clock tomorrow evening. Heat index values up to 102 are expected. Hot temperatures and high humidity may cause heat illnesses. Drink plenty of fluids. Stay in an air-conditioned room. 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Take extra precautions when outside. Wear lightweight and loose-fitting clothing. 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
8: News, I'm John Saucier. A man in his 20s has been shot and killed in Biddeford, Maine by an ICE agent. This according to Maine Independent Senator Angus King, who spoke to the Boston Globe. Senator King says this man had been given an order to leave the country and weaponize his vehicle when he was shot. He went on to the senator to call for a full and transparent investigation. The death of South Carolina Senator Lindsey Graham over the weekend is raising questions about whether the Senate will be able to pass President Trump's agenda ahead of the midterm elections, especially a package of strict voter regulations known as the Save America Act. Senate Majority Leader John Thune on Fox.
9: Well, eventually we'll figure that out. We've got to move forward. You know, obviously right now we are all in the process of still processing and mourning.
8: This bill would impose sweeping new restrictions on how Americans can vote and require voters to submit documents to prove citizenship. 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
10: From the Mid-State Media Weather Center, here is your forecast for Mansfield. This afternoon, sunny, high near 88. Heat index values in the mid-90s are possible. Tonight, clear, low around 68. Tuesday, sunny, high near 92. Heat index values as high as 95 are possible. Tuesday night, clear, low around 72. Wednesday, sunny, high near 96. Heat index values in the upper 90s are possible. Wednesday night, mostly clear, low around 72. From the Mid-State Media Weather Center in Mansfield, there is currently one active weather alert for north central Ohio. a heat advisory remains in effect for portions of Huron until 8 o'clock tomorrow evening. Heat index values up to 102 are expected. Hot temperatures and high humidity may cause heat illnesses. Drink plenty of fluids, stay in an air-conditioned room, stay out of the sun, and check up on relatives and neighbors. Take extra precautions when outside. Wear lightweight and loose-fitting clothing. Try to limit strenuous activities to early morning or evening. Take action when you see symptoms of heat exhaustion and heat stroke. 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
7: Here is the current pollen report for North Central Ohio. Today is in the low medium category with a reading of 4.2. Tomorrow is expected to rise to 4.6. By Wednesday, pollen levels move into the low medium category with a reading of 4.5. The top pollen sources are grasses and dock. 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

that's a mighty long time. But I'm here to tell you, there's something else. The afterworld. A world of never-ending happiness. You can always see the sun. Day or night.

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12: From the Mid-State Media Weather Center, here is your forecast for Mansfield. This afternoon, sunny, high near 88. Heat index values in the mid-90s are possible. Tonight, clear, low around 68. Tuesday, sunny, high near 92. Heat index values as high as 95 are possible. Tuesday night, clear, low around 72. Wednesday, sunny, high near 96. Heat index values in the upper 90s are possible. Wednesday night, mostly clear, low around 72. From the Mid-State Media Weather Center in Mansfield, there is currently one active weather alert for North Central Ohio. A heat advisory remains in effect for portions of Huron until 8 o'clock tomorrow evening. Heat index values up to 102 are expected. Hot temperatures and high humidity may cause heat illnesses. Drink plenty of fluids, stay in an air-conditioned room, stay out of the sun, and check up on relatives and neighbors. Take extra precautions when outside. Wear lightweight and loose-fitting clothing. Try to limit strenuous activities to early morning or evening. Take action when you see symptoms of heat exhaustion and heat stroke. 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
12: Fox News, I'm Tom Graham. President Trump wants the sister of Lindsey Graham to serve out the rest of the late senator's term. Decision is up to South Carolina Governor Henry McMaster.
13: Darlene Graham Nordone was largely raised by her brother after their parents died while both children were young. And she remained a constant presence in his life, often appearing at campaign events. A special election is set for next month to pick a new Republican nominee.
12: Fox's Jared Halpern, an immigration agent, killed a driver in Maine. ICE claims the migrant tried to use his vehicle as a weapon and ram agents.
14: Governor Janet Mills said in a statement she was briefed on the incident and knows these situations are alarming, but state and federal law enforcement are continuing to work with the Maine Attorney General's and medical examiner's offices to determine the facts.
12: Fox's Grinnell Scott, America's listening to Fox News.
15: From the Midstate Media Weather Center, here is your forecast for Mansfield. This afternoon, sunny, high near 88. heat index values in the mid-90s are possible. Tonight, clear. Low around 68. Tuesday, sunny. High near 92. Heat index values as high as 95 are possible. Tuesday night, clear. Low around 72. Wednesday, sunny. High near 96. Heat index values in the upper 90s are possible. Wednesday night, mostly clear. Low around 72. From the Mid-State Media Weather Center in Mansfield, there is currently one active weather alert for North Central Ohio. A heat advisory remains in effect for portions of Huron until 8 o'clock tomorrow evening. Heat index values up to 102 are expected. Hot temperatures and high humidity may cause heat illnesses. Drink plenty of fluids, stay in an air-conditioned room, stay out of the sun, and check up on relatives and neighbors. Take extra precautions when outside. 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
11: Here is the current pollen report for North Central Ohio. Today is in the low medium category with a reading of 4.2. Tomorrow is expected to rise to 4.6. By Wednesday, pollen levels move into the low medium category with a reading of 4.5. The top pollen sources are grasses and dock. 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
14: From the Mid-State Media Weather Center. Here is your forecast for Mansfield. This afternoon, sunny, high near 88. Heat index values in the mid-90s are possible. Tonight, clear, low around 68. Tuesday, sunny, high near 92. Heat index values as high as 95 are possible. Tuesday night, clear, low around 72. Wednesday, sunny, high near 96. Heat index values in the upper 90s are possible. Wednesday night, mostly clear, low around 72. From the Mid-State Media Weather Center in Mansfield, there is currently one active weather alert for North Central Ohio. A heat advisory remains in effect for portions of Huron until 8 o'clock tomorrow evening. Heat index values up to 102 are expected. Hot temperatures and high humidity may cause heat illnesses. Drink plenty of fluids, stay in an air-conditioned room, stay out of the sun, and check up on relatives and neighbors. Take extra precautions when outside. Wear lightweight and loose-fitting clothing. Try to limit strenuous activities to early morning or evening. Take action when you see symptoms of heat exhaustion and heat stroke. 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
7: John Saucier, this is a Fox News alert. Congress honoring late South Carolina Senator Lindsey Graham, who passed away this weekend with what his office described as a brief and sudden illness. Today on the Senate floor, Majority Leader John Thune acknowledged the senator's influential vision for American foreign policy.
8: There was no bigger believer in America's role in the world. He was confident that the United States could be a force for good, and he gave everything he had to ensuring that we would be.
7: We just heard from South Carolina Governor Henry McMaster, who has appointed Lindsey Graham's sister Darlene to serve the remainder of his Senate term. He had recently returned from a diplomatic mission, the senator, to Ukraine, and had been leading efforts to levy new sanctions against Russia. Senator Lindsey Graham was 71 years old, and again, his sister Darlene has now been appointed to serve out the remainder of his term by South Carolina's governor. 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
9: From the Mid-State Media Weather Center, here is your forecast for Mansfield. This afternoon, sunny, high near 88. Heat index values in the mid-90s are possible. Tonight, clear, low around 68. Tuesday, sunny, high near 92. Heat index values as high as 95 are possible. Tuesday night, clear, low around 72. Wednesday, sunny, high near 96. Heat index values in the upper 90s are possible. Wednesday night, mostly clear, low around 72. From the Mid-State Media Weather Center in Mansfield, there is currently one active weather alert for North Central Ohio. A heat advisory remains in effect for portions of Huron until 8 o'clock tomorrow evening. Heat index values up to 102 are expected. Hot temperatures and high humidity may cause heat illnesses. Drink plenty of fluids, stay in an air-conditioned room, stay out of the sun, and check up on relatives and neighbors. Take extra precautions when outside. Wear lightweight and loose-fitting clothing. Try to limit strenuous activities to early morning or evening. Take action when you see symptoms of heat exhaustion and heat stroke. 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
10: Here is the current pollen report for North Central Ohio. Today is in the low-medium category with a reading of 4.2. Tomorrow is expected to rise to 4.6. By Wednesday, pollen levels move into the low-medium category with a reading of 4.5. The top pollen sources are grasses and dock. 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
8: Mansfield weather. From the Mid-State Media Weather Center, here is your forecast for Mansfield. This afternoon, sunny, high near 88. Heat index values in the mid-90s are possible. Tonight, clear. Low around 68. Tuesday, sunny. High near 92. Heat index values as high as 95 are possible. Tuesday night, clear. Low around 72. Wednesday, sunny. High near 96. Heat index values in the upper 90s are possible. Wednesday night, mostly clear. Low around 72. From the Mid-State Media Weather Center in Mansfield, there is currently one active weather alert for North Central Ohio. A heat advisory remains in effect for portions of Huron until 8 o'clock tomorrow evening. Heat index values up to 102 are expected. Hot temperatures and high humidity may cause heat illnesses. Drink plenty of fluids, stay in an air-conditioned room, stay out of the sun, and check up on relatives and neighbors. Take extra precautions when outside. Wear lightweight and loose-fitting clothing. 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
6: From the Mid-State Media Weather Center, here is your forecast for Mansfield. This evening, sunny, high near 88. Heat index values in the mid-90s are possible. Tonight, clear, low around 68. Tuesday, sunny, high near 92. Heat index values as high as 95 are possible. Tuesday night, clear, low around 72. Wednesday, sunny, high near 96. Heat index values in the upper 90s are possible. Wednesday night, mostly clear, low around 72. From the Mid-State Media Weather Center in Mansfield, there is currently one active weather alert for North Central Ohio. A heat advisory remains in effect for portions of Huron until 8 o'clock tomorrow evening. Heat index values up to 102 are expected. Hot temperatures and high humidity may cause heat illnesses. Drink plenty of fluids, stay in an air-conditioned room, stay out of the sun, and check up on relatives and neighbors. Take extra precautions when outside. 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
10: Here is the current pollen report for North Central Ohio. Today is in the low medium category with a reading of 4.2. Tomorrow is expected to rise to 4.6. By Wednesday, pollen levels move into the low medium category with a reading of 4.5. The top pollen sources are grasses and dock. 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
8: From the Mid-State Media Weather Center, here is your forecast for Mansfield. Tonight, clear, low around 68, Tuesday, sunny, high near 92. Heat index values as high as 95 are possible. Tuesday night, clear, low around 72, Wednesday, sunny, high near 96. Heat index values as high as a 100 are possible. Wednesday night, mostly clear, low around 72. From the Mid-State Media Weather Center in Mansfield, there is currently one active weather alert for North Central Ohio. A heat advisory remains in effect for portions of Huron until 8 o'clock tomorrow evening. Heat index values up to 102 are expected. Hot temperatures and high humidity may cause heat illnesses. Drink plenty of fluids, stay in an air-conditioned room, stay out of the sun, and check up on relatives and neighbors. Take extra precautions when outside. Wear lightweight and loose-fitting clothing. Try to limit strenuous activities to early morning or evening. Take action when you see symptoms of heat exhaustion and heat stroke. 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

the 70s, the 80s, the 90s, and the 2000s. We've got all the best hits ever right here on Mix 106.1.

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1: weather. From the Mid-State Media Weather Center, here is your forecast for Mansfield. Tonight clear, low around 68, Tuesday sunny, high near 92, heat index values as high as 95 are possible. Tuesday night clear, low around 72, Wednesday sunny, high near 96, heat index values as high as a 100 are possible. Wednesday night, mostly clear, low around 72. From the Mid-State Media Weather Center in Mansfield, there is currently one active weather alert for North Central Ohio. A heat advisory remains in effect for portions of Huron until 8 o'clock tomorrow evening. Heat index values up to 102 are expected. Hot temperatures and high humidity may cause heat illnesses. Drink plenty of fluids, stay in an air-conditioned room, stay out of the sun, and check up on relatives and neighbors. Take extra precautions when outside. Wear lightweight and loose-fitting clothing. Try to limit strenuous activities to early morning or evening. Take action when you see symptoms of heat exhaustion and heat stroke. 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
3: Here is the current pollen report for North Central Ohio. Today is in the low medium category with a reading of 4.2. Tomorrow is expected to rise to 4.6. By Wednesday, pollen levels move into the low medium category with a reading of 4.5. The top pollen sources are grasses and dock. 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
1: weather. From the Mid-State Media Weather Center, here is your forecast for Mansfield. Tonight, clear, low around 68, Tuesday, sunny, high near 92, heat index values as high as 95 are possible. Tuesday night, clear, low around 72, Wednesday, sunny, high near 96, heat index values as high as a 100 are possible. Wednesday night, mostly clear, low around 72. From the Mid-State Media Weather Center in Mansfield, there is currently one active weather alert for North Central Ohio. A heat advisory remains in effect for portions of Huron until 8 o'clock tomorrow evening. Heat index values up to 102 are expected. Hot temperatures and high humidity may cause heat illnesses. Drink plenty of fluids, stay in an air-conditioned room, stay out of the sun, and check up on relatives and neighbors. Take extra precautions when outside. Wear lightweight and loose-fitting clothing. 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Take action when you see symptoms of heat exhaustion and heat stroke. Stay with Mix 106.1 FM for all the latest severe weather updates, and be sure to sign up for severe weather to your cell. Go to WMFD.com and click on texting. 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